0: Oh, mercy.
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1: Welcome to V's Favorite CDs. I'm a typical teenager from Bulgaria and I'm into alternative music. Well, I'm into any genre, from metal to breakcore, from breakcore to J-pop, etc., etc. Today, I've had the opportunity to bring my favorite CDs at the studio and talk about how much they've changed me or just in general about the musicians. The first artist I want to start off with is Fiona Apple. Although she's a little less known, she's a wonderful singer who has got me through tough times. Her elegant and yet also vulnerable voice has caused me to have this deep connection to her music. She mainly talks about love and falling for the wrong person, rage, isolation, mental health, and so on and so forth. I brought you the most popular album with me today, which is called When the Pawn. Starting off with my favorite, Fast as You Can.

amazing instrumentals. Am I right? I love this song. It's one of my favorites. The instrumentals are amazing. I'm like, every time I listen to it, oh, my heart beats faster. Either way, let's move to a different CD that I brought you today. And we're switching to nu metal, shall we? You know, everyone has started with Deftones. You know, I believe we all love Deftones. Not a single person I know doesn't enjoy their music, at least a little bit. You know, some people like to pretend that they don't like them, but I'm pretty sure they do. We all love them. Just like Chino Moreno's voice is just perfect and everything sounds ethereal when you listen to them. Although I am more of a White Pony enjoyer, I brought you their album Around the Fur, and I greet you with Be Quiet and Drive.

was a nice song. You know, Be Quiet and Drive is not really my favorite song from the album. There are way more better, like, songs, in my opinion. But let's switch to a different genre again. You know, let's hit that nostalgia. You know, like, we love that nostalgia. And I believe that all of us has a little emo in their hearts, you know, just a little bit. Even if you don't believe it, we all have that emo. But, you know, hey, you can't tell me you haven't heard of My Chemical Romance. I know some might cringe, some might cheer from happiness. I don't care. Their music focuses on death and grief, a theme that consumes us every day, and I need you to hear out their revenge album, Three Cheers for Sweet Revenge. Let's play a song that has personally made my... Yeah, you know, made me cry multiple times, The Ghost of You.

The Ghost of You. Oh my. This was one of my first My Chemical Romance songs, and it was at the top for a very long time before I got deeper into them because, you know, My Chemical Romance has, you know, amazing songs, like a lot of amazing songs and a lot of albums that I enjoy daily. Anyways, enough about my, you know, rambling about My Chemical Romance. Let's switch to something completely different. You know, those types of songs where you can imagine yourself in a dramatic, tragic music video, you know, like those types of videos. Personally, it happens with every song I listen to, but oh my, if you haven't listened to Mezzanine from Massive Attack, sorry, I don't know if I'm saying it right, Mezzanine, if it's like that, you know, like, it's okay if I, no one can stop me from saying it right now. Well, yeah, again, if you haven't heard it, you should try it. Their songs have this very eerie feeling. Most of their songs being about emotional dark themes, you know, obsession, alienation, trauma, love, pain, and so on, you know. And I really want to start with our favorite, you know, every Massive Attack, you know, fan. This song is the most popular one, but and yet we still love it so much. I'll greet you with Angel.

a song about a protective guardian reincarnating into some menacing and ambiguous, you know, something like that. You know, I just searched up the meaning behind it and I had no idea, but, you know, it sounded like it. It sounded like Obsession. And, you know, Angel is that type of song. Every time you listen to it, you get these goosebumps, you know, your heart starts racing. Okay, it's not relatable for everyone, but it is relatable for me. And if you're emotional, you'll know what I mean. And you know what? I just realized I forgot an album. You know, originally it was going to be only 4 albums, but I forgot a 5th one. And it's a very important CD that I really want to introduce to you. I mean, you probably know, but I really, really, really wanna put on a song by Radiohead, the album In Rainbows. And, you know, maybe we do enjoy a little bit of sadness and we do enjoy Thom Yorke being a little bit depressed with us and his nice voice. And, you know, I think most of the Radiohead fans have cried to this song, and I greet you with All I Need.

I'm oh my God, every time I listen to the song, it just hits. It hits, like, it genuinely hits. We all, I really wanted to go to their tour last year, but I did not get lucky. If one of you got lucky, well, great for you. I hope you enjoyed going to Radiohead's concert last year. And yeah. Now I kind of want to switch back to Fiona Apple. Like, every time I listen to Fiona Apple, it was probably because I was disappointed by a man. Like, since I said she does talk about failed relationships and mostly about, like, about the wrong people. And just, like, every time I feel enraged, especially about a man, I really need to listen to her tracks, especially to this album. And one of my favorite songs to listen to is definitely Get Gone.

me. Oh my God, I love this song. You know, I always have to sing with this song. It's Fiona Apple's music is like shiver me timbers. Gosh. Anyways, we'll switch some artists again, and this time I'm going back to Deftones. You know, I think I'm gonna switch to a song that is a little less, like, it's a little underrated in this album. I mean, none of the songs are underrated, but, you know, every time I, you know, or, like, go on the internet, it's mostly just my own summer or, like, mascara, you know. Oh my God, the mascara. Don't get me started. Mascara is amazing. But I want to introduce you to Die the Flu.

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Can you? Oh my God, it's genuinely one of my favorites in this album. Really, if you like the song, please listen to it again. It's But anyways, I want to switch back to Massive Attack, this time with Rising Sun. Interesting words, but you know what? Let's start getting into it.

Okay, I'll leave you guys with the, creepy stuff now, it's a very good song. I personally love it. The whole album has this eerie feeling and this alienation, very cool. I'm gonna add one last track for you guys, and I'll also say my goodbyes here. And if you stayed this long, thank you for your time. I hope you had a nice day. Or if I quote the Truman Show, in case I don't see ya, good afternoon, good evening, and good night.

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1: BBC World Service, it's 18 hours GMT. This is Oliver Conway with the newsroom. Iran's currency hits an all-time low against the dollar, but the authorities remain defiant in the face of US economic threats.
2: We are in an all-out military, economic and security war in the face of the most devastating set of sanctions. But we're standing firm to secure the future of our people.
1: Also on the newsroom.
3: This is something very, very special, something very unique. It's the final event in America's 250th birthday celebrations. This will probably never happen again.
1: The streets of Washington are turned into an IndyCar racetrack to mark 250 years of US independence. And later.
4: In July and August, he's very keen to get away from the heat of London. And he says this lovely quote that the watering places are full of hot people.
1: How Charles Dickens escaped the city during Victorian heatwaves. 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
5: BBC News with Sue Montgomery. Iran's currency, the rial, has hit a record low, trading at over 2 million to the dollar on unofficial markets. The devaluation comes after the United States said it would hit Iran with what it called the toughest sanctions in history, with details to be announced on Monday. BBC Persian's Behrang Tajdin looks at the impact on ordinary Iranians.
6: Inflation. So currently the rate of inflation in Iran, the official rate, is 66%. The food prices have gone up by more than 130% on average over the past 12 months. And when the currency devalues, anything that you import, from mobile phones to feed for cows and chicken, et cetera, all of these, their prices will go up. And as a result, the prices that people pay in shops will go up even further.
5: President Zelensky says it would be too dangerous for Ukraine to hold an election while it fights Russia's invasion. His remarks were released hours after the BBC broadcast an interview with Ukraine's former defense minister, Mykhailo Fedorov, where he doubled down in his call for nationwide elections. Mr. Fedorov, who was sacked last month, said it was his moral right to start that conversation and added that an election is in the country's interest.
7: It's definitely in my vested interest because I want this war to be over and Ukraine to become a successful country. So yeah, this is in my interest for sure. But of course, it's also in the interest of all Ukrainians.
5: The government in Guinea says 30 people have died after a mound of rubbish collapsed in the capital, Conakry. At least six others were seriously injured. Sanjay Dasgupta reports.
8: The accident was brought about by heavy rain. Witnesses said a mound of rubbish at a landfill collapsed before dawn onto neighbouring homes. One woman told local media her five children had died in the disaster. Reports suggest the initial landslide was followed by a number of smaller ones. Guinea's Minister for Territorial Administration has visited the site. A disaster of this kind had been feared. The government in recent days had ordered the expulsion of people from near the landfill site.
5: After talks in Switzerland, Congolese negotiators and M23 rebels have agreed on a roadmap for peace negotiations in another push to end the protracted bloody conflict in eastern Congo. A statement speaks of sequence steps and timelines for negotiations. The first verification mission is due on Monday in an area of South Kivu affected by fighting. Among the sticking points are sanctions against the rebels and the release of detainees. World News from the BBC. As he prepares to meet staff to defend his company's savings plans, the boss of Volkswagen has warned that the car giant is in a more than critical state. Oliver Blume said Volkswagen and the rest of Germany's car industry were facing the biggest upheaval in their history from global headwinds and Chinese competition. Votes are being counted in the general election in Kazakhstan, which is expected to strengthen the position of President Tokayev. Official turnout stood at 74%. The new parliament will be slimmed down to just one chamber. The ruling party will have a new name, but only loyal parties were allowed to take part. Results are expected on Monday morning. President Trump has flagged off an IndyCar race through Washington, marking the latest event in the celebrations of the 250th anniversary of US independence. The streets of the capital have been converted into a motor racing track for the event. Helena Humphrey reports from there.
9: IndyCars are roaring through streets more accustomed to presidential motorcades. Drivers are navigating laps totaling 250 miles to mark 250 years of American independence, with their cars nudging speeds of almost 200 miles an hour. Past the US Capitol, the Washington Monument, and down the National Mall. For some residents of the city, it's another disruption. But for the huge crowds here, an opportunity to see what organisers are calling a once-in-a-lifetime spectacle.
5: China says it has postponed its uncrewed lunar mission after a comprehensive safety and reliability assessment. Chinese state media said the Chang'e 7 mission did not meet the conditions for the launch, originally...
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